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That's Mercy Me on Spirit FM. Hey, it's Sydney here on the afternoon show, filling in for Doug today. And I have your spirit verse. Proverbs 14:26 tells us, whoever fears the Lord has a secure fortress, and for their children, it will be a refuge.